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1: Mainly cloudy and calm overnight, our low 11. Cloudy throughout the day on Monday. We'll see some sun here and there in the afternoon. 40% chance of afternoon showers. Monday's high 20. Monday night's low 11. Mostly sunny Tuesday, warming up to 22. I'm meteorologist Jeff Andrews on positive, uplifting UCB Radio.
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2: 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We believe no one should have to face their unplanned pregnancy or family challenges alone. We offer things like pregnancy decision support, free material items, different classes and workshops. And then we like to have a space where people can come and meet new people. So that has happened with our Coffee and Connect. One specifically who came in, didn't have a community around her, came in here and developed relationships with not only the staff and volunteers, but also with other moms in the community. And then they were able to expand that relationship and were able to hang out

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1: Mainly cloudy and calm overnight, our low 11. Cloudy throughout the day on Monday. We'll see some sun here and there in the afternoon. 40% chance of afternoon showers. Monday's high 20. Monday night's low 11. Mostly sunny Tuesday, warming up to 22. I'm meteorologist Jeff Andrews on positive, uplifting UCB Radio.
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1: Mainly cloudy and calm overnight, our low 11. Cloudy throughout the day on Monday. We'll see some sun here and there in the afternoon. 40% chance of afternoon showers. Monday's high 20. Monday night's low 11. Mostly sunny Tuesday, warming up to 22. I'm meteorologist Jeff Andrews on positive, uplifting UCB Radio.
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0: discussions, disagreements that are worth having. And then there are a whole lot that just aren't. Mm-hmm. And that's kind of the art of relationships, especially marriages, good friends, all that sort of thing. And I remember distinctly, my brother and I, this happened many times. We got into fist fights.
1: Oh.
0: Yeah.
1: I think that's a brother thing.
0: Absolutely. Yeah, you just can't take it anymore.
1: I'm taking and this
0: we're
1: guy on out.
0: We're in the living room wrestling around. And we break up laughing. This happened often. And then we would go outside and play. I don't know what the, I don't, there's just something, it dawned on us how absurd this was. Right. What are we doing? Why are we doing this?
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1: A mix of sun and clouds, 40% chance of showers this morning, just a light west breeze. Then becoming mostly sunny this afternoon, high up to 20. Clear overnight, low of 11. Mostly sunny on Tuesday, warming up to 21. Slight chance of a shower Tuesday night. I'm UCB meteorologist Jeff Andrews.
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0: 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Good morning and happy Monday. Happy Monday. How are you? How was your weekend? It's your friend Frank Fried. I'm so glad you're starting your morning right here. Thank you for listening. More of your favorites, of course, are coming right up. But first things first, let's see what's trending this morning and check in with Sarah Masters. Good morning, Sarah.
1: Hey, good morning, Frank. Here's what your family and friends may be talking about. You can almost picture it now. The red cups, the checkered tablecloths, the stained glass lamps. And suddenly you're 10 years old again waiting for a personal pan pizza. Pizza Hut is leaning hard into 90s nostalgia, with some locations being remodeled to look just like the old-fashioned restaurants, or rather old-school restaurants, we grew up with. And apparently it's working. Some fans are driving hours just to eat there again, and other brands are following suit, bringing back retro menus or flip phones, film cameras, old-fashioned trends. Because when life feels uncertain or stressful, we naturally gravitate toward things that feel familiar and comforting. And if they really want to win us over, they should bring back Book It, but make it for adults. Honestly, a free pizza for finishing a book still sounds motivating. Our streaming bills could eventually be caught in the middle of a growing Canada-US fight. Canada's broadcast regulator, the Canadian Radio, Television and Telecommunications Commission, now wants major streaming companies like Netflix and Disney to put 15% of their Canadian revenue toward Canadian-made content. The streaming companies aren't happy about it, saying the new rules could make business more expensive in Canada and might even lead to higher prices for us, the viewers. Supporters say it's about protecting Canadian stories and creators, while critics argue it could spark more tension in trade talks. This debate over what we watch and who pays for it is just getting started.
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3: A mix of sun and clouds, 40% chance of showers this morning, just a light west breeze. Then becoming mostly sunny this afternoon, high up to 20. Clear overnight, low of 11. Mostly sunny on Tuesday, warming up to 21. Slight chance of a shower Tuesday night. I'm UCB meteorologist Jeff Andrews.
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0: Good morning, I'm Frank Reed. Let's get started with our positive word of the day. This morning, Proverbs 9, verse 10 says, "The fear of the Lord is the beginning of wisdom, and knowledge of the Holy One is understanding." Amen and amen. And God's not done with you. Here is Taryn Wells. Good morning. Stay

0: positive, uplifting UCB Radio. They are the color with the surprise. Along with your friend Frank Reed, good morning and welcome, welcome in. It is Monday morning. It is September 25th. So glad you're starting your morning right here. And every morning at this time now, we start the week and we start our morning with prayer. So glad that you're joining us. We have friends joining us right now all across Canada. 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Also on smart speakers and also on the UCB Radio app. If somebody invited you and this is your first time to do this, welcome. I'm so glad you're here. Want to remind you, this is a no judgment zone. We love you and appreciate you just as you are. And I'm sad, so glad that you made the choice to start your morning with us. So we will pray the Lord's Prayer together out loud. I will lead us, and let's now take a pause and take a breath and come to the throne of grace with confidence. Let's pray together right now. Our Father, who art in heaven, hallowed be thy name. Thy kingdom come. Thy will be done on earth as it is in heaven. Give us this day our daily bread, and forgive us our trespasses as we forgive those who trespass against us. And lead us not into temptation, but deliver us from evil. For thine is the kingdom and the power and the glory forever and ever. Amen. God bless you, and thank you for joining us this morning. Would you invite a friend to join us tomorrow morning? We will be here the same time, the same place, and we will do the Lord's Prayer together tomorrow morning. Make it a great day. From your friends at Positive Uplifting, UCB Radio.
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0: spiritual love we're supposed to have, the Bible says. But the second one is freedom. I've got to be able to make free choices, not compliant choices. I've got to be able to say, I want to do this or I don't want to do this, and you not try to control me or gaslight me or whatever. That's the freedom aspect. Love, freedom. And the third one is responsibility. I'm supposed to shoulder my weight, and I'm supposed to do my job in the marriage to love and provide and whatever, you know, my talents are. But I need to be responsible for my behavior with you. Then things go very well when all three people are seriously committed to love, freedom, and responsibility.
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2: 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One specifically who came in, didn't have a community around her, came in here and developed relationships with not only the staff and volunteers, but also with other moms in the community, and then they were able to expand that relationship and were able to hang out outside of the center as well. It changed her journey through parenting just in having support, so it's just a great place to build that partnership as well. If you're in need of our services, you can find some more information on our website, pfcqw.ca.
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0: positive, uplifting UCB Radio. What a great song from Carrie Job. I am not alone with your friend Frank Reed. Hello, hello. Welcome into Monday morning at UCB Radio. Did you hear that we had to pause our planned spring fundraiser? Do you remember a few weeks ago we were talking about the Kickstart and then it just sort of stopped? Well, we had an outside attempt to disrupt our broadcast systems. Thank goodness we got that resolved. However, we now need to pick up where we left off. We are now in our Kickstart program. And here's the cool thing about Kickstart. You'll be entered into the $500 Pass It On Blessing. 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

0: positive, uplifting UCB Radio, Dan Bremnes, that is Speak to Me. And now speaking to us, it's our good friend Sarah Masters. Good morning, Sarah.
1: Hi, Frank. Good morning. Here's what your family and friends may be talking about. Your streaming bill could end up right in the middle of a growing Canada-US debate. Canada's broadcast regulator, the Canadian Radio, Television and Communications Commission, also known as the CRTC, wants big streaming companies like Netflix and Disney to put 15% of their Canadian revenue toward Canadian-made content. Streaming companies are pushing back, saying it could raise costs, make Canada a less attractive place to do business, and even lead to higher prices for viewers. Or us, in other words. Supporters say it protects Canadian stories and creators, while critics say it could add fuel to ongoing trade tensions. Either way, this fight over what we watch and who pays for it is only getting started. If you're part of Canada's dental care plan, here's your reminder to stay on top of it. Coverage needs to be renewed by June 1st to stay active, which means filing your 2025 taxes and confirming you still meet the requirements, including income limits and not having private dental coverage through work. If the deadline's missed, coverage ends June 30th, and there could be a gap before it's approved again. Renewals can be done online or by phone through Service Canada, and officials also want to remind us to watch for scams. The government says you'll never be asked to pay a fee to renew.
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3: Mostly sunny this afternoon, west wind at 10, gusting to 20, our high 20. Clear, light west breeze overnight as we drop down to 11. Mostly sunny Tuesday, southwest wind at 11. Tuesday's high 21. Sunny and 23 on Wednesday. I'm UCB meteorologist Jeff Andrews.
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0: Good morning, I'm Frank Reed. Let's get started with your positive word of the day. Today it's Proverbs 9, verse 10, which says, "The fear

of the Lord is the beginning of wisdom, and knowledge of the Holy One is understanding. And what a terrific song to start our week and start our morning. Graves into Gardens, Elevation Worship.

0: UCB Radio. Hey, thank you for the opportunity to do life with you every morning. I love the fact that I can just come to you and we can just talk about anything. I had mentioned to you before that we're going through a medical thing with my wife, Patty. She has her second infusion appointment tomorrow. So I got her these things that are really, really cool. I found them online, and they're called Christian Mindset cards. And I think it's one for each week. And they sort of sit up on a stand, and I put it right next to the coffee pot so we can look at it every day. So check out the one for this week. This is so cool. Jesus interrupted plans on purpose. Disruption isn't always a detour. Some of your biggest growth will come through the moments you didn't schedule. So think about this. God wastes nothing. Every shift and setback is an opportunity to trust Him deeper. Growth doesn't only happen in calm seasons. It often begins in chaos. Interruptions reveal what's real. Let them draw you closer to God. When your plans fall apart, ask God what He might be doing in the mess. And what feels like a delay may be the fastest route to your heart. Isn't that great? Once again, Jesus interrupted plans on purpose. Disruption isn't always a detour. Some of your biggest growth will come through the moments that you did not schedule. Make it a great day. From your friend Frank at Positive Uplifting UCB Radio.
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Do you have an anxious heart? It's going to be all right. I can't believe these songs are back to back. It's so cool. God does that. Here's the new one from Ed Marr at UCB Radio. Good morning.

Have a wonderful, wonderful Monday. Sarah Masters is standing by. She's going to take good care of you. I'll see you tomorrow morning right here. Let me leave you with Mandisa and the Overcomer. Have a good day.

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1: Mostly sunny this afternoon, west wind at 10, gusting to 20, our high 20. Clear, light west breeze overnight as we drop down to 11. Mostly sunny Tuesday, southwest wind at 11, Tuesday's high 21, sunny and 23 on Wednesday. I'm UCB meteorologist Jeff Andrews.
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1: Mainly sunny as we go through the rest of the afternoon and through the rest of our daylight hours. After high of 20, clear, calm overnight, low of 11. Mostly sunny on Tuesday, southwest wind at 10. Tuesday's high 21, 40% chance of a late shower Tuesday night. Sunny 23 on Wednesday. I'm UCB meteorologist Jeff Andrews.
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2: Mainly sunny as we go through the rest of the afternoon and through the rest of our daylight hours. After a high of 20, clear, calm overnight, low of 11. Mostly sunny on Tuesday, southwest wind at 10. Tuesday's high 21. 40% chance of a late shower Tuesday night. Sunny 23 on Wednesday. I'm UCB meteorologist Jeff Andrews.
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Here's your positive word of the day, found in Proverbs 9, verse 10. The fear of the Lord is the beginning of wisdom, and knowledge of the Holy One is understanding.

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1: Mainly sunny as we go through the rest of the afternoon and through the rest of our daylight hours. After high of 20, clear, calm overnight, low of 11. Mostly sunny on Tuesday, southwest wind at 10. Tuesday's high 21. 40% chance of a late shower Tuesday night. Sunny 23 on Wednesday. I'm UCB meteorologist Jeff Andrews.
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0: Crowder with Come As You Are on Positive Uplifting UCB Radio. Hey, I'm Sarah Masters, and as promised, I've got a camp update for you. I am, of course, talking about Hope Together Syndicate to Camp. The response? Incredible. So many of you took the time to nominate kids and families, and right now we're going through those nominations alongside our incredible camp partners as we choose the kids who will receive full summer camp sponsorships. And the coolest part? Some camps have stepped up and offered to sponsor more than one child. So we've just started reaching out to some of the families who've been selected. Single moms, new Canadians, families walking through tough seasons, people who could really use a reminder that they're seen and cared for. And what a privilege it is to tell a child they're going to Bible camp this summer. Over the next few weeks, we'll keep working through the planning and details, and we're hoping to introduce you to some of the campers in early June. So until then, I ask that you keep praying for the kids that are going to camp, for the camps that are going to provide them with an amazing summer memory. Just pray that hearts are open, that friendships are formed, and great memories are made. And I can't wait to tell you more.
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Your positive word of the day is found in Proverbs 9, verse 10. The fear of the Lord is the beginning of wisdom, and knowledge of the Holy One is understanding.

0: 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Every Monday at noon, we share the something goods that happened throughout the week. Was it big? Was it small? 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
1: Mainly sunny as we go through the rest of the afternoon and through the rest of our daylight hours. After high of 20, clear, calm overnight, low of 11. Mostly sunny on Tuesday, southwest wind at 10. Tuesday's high 21. 40% chance of a late shower Tuesday night. Sunny 23 on Wednesday. I'm UCB meteorologist Jeff Andrews.
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1: Left It in the River. I'm Tracy Leek with Jamie McDonald on Positive Uplifting UCB Radio. Songs like that just bring so much hope and encouragement. And hope grows right here at UCB. So we've got our new spring fundraiser kickstart that's happening right now. I don't know if you remember or heard about it, but UCB, we had to pause our planned spring fundraiser. It's usually earlier, but there was an outside attempt to disrupt a broadcast system. 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So that's why we're asking you to come in. If you get in during the kickstart, you're entered to win a $500 Pass It On blessing, an Amazon gift card for you and one you can give to a family that really needs it. Thanks to Latchey's Drywall in Tweed, and just so thankful for that and thankful for you. We've been praying for you that God would move on hearts. 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
1: Clear and calm overnight, low of 11. Mostly sunny Tuesday, southwest wind at 10. Tuesday's high 21. 40% chance of evening shower, low 14 Tuesday night. Sunny and 23 on Wednesday. I'm meteorologist Jeff Andrews on positive, uplifting UCB Radio.
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0: 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I'm Tracy Leak. 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

0: positive, uplifting UCB Radio. Hi, I'm Sarah Masters. Here's what your family and friends may be talking about. A wildfire northeast of Regina earlier this month has now led to charges. A 25-year-old man is facing multiple Wildfire Act-related charges after a fire that started May 9th near Little Black Bear First Nation and Star Blanket Cree Nation on a hot, windy day with high-risk conditions. The fire was briefly brought under control that same day, but then later spread again before being fully contained the next evening. No injuries were reported, but barns and sheds were destroyed and smoke created dangerous driving conditions. The charges include failing to properly monitor and contain the fire, not having proper equipment, and not alerting authorities once it got out of control. It's a reminder of how fast wildfire situations can escalate. There's growing concern in the weather world after Canada's National Weather Service, Environment and Climate Change Canada, disbanded its radar research team while shifting more focus toward artificial intelligence forecasting. Experts, storm trackers, and farmers say radar is what gives real-time details like wind strength, hail size, and tornado development, the kind of information that drives urgent warnings when storm systems turn dangerous quickly. At the same time, Canada's rolling out a new AI forecasting system designed to improve longer-range predictions for major systems like blizzards, heat waves, and big storm events days in advance. Supporters say it could improve accuracy overall, but critics warn AI can't replace radar in the critical moments when severe weather is happening right now.
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2: Clear and calm overnight, low of 11. Mostly sunny Tuesday, southwest wind at 10. Tuesday's high 21. 40% chance of evening shower, low 14 Tuesday night. Sunny and 23 on Wednesday. I'm meteorologist Jeff Andrews on positive, uplifting UCB Radio.
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I hope you're doing okay. I'm Tracy, and the songs help. It's Dan Bremnes and Scars. If you feel

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0: 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Hello, I'm Sarah Masters. Here's what your family and friends may be talking about. Camping season is already rolling across Canada, and if you've ever headed out for a weekend in the woods, you know it's part peace and quiet, part did we pack everything? Health experts say the best way to keep it safe starts before you even leave. Check where you're going, pack a solid first aid kit with basics like bandages, sunscreen, bug spray, and ointment, and think ahead about insects or ticks in the area. Once you're there, where you set up camp matters. Avoid hills where kids could slip, don't pitch tents too close to the water, and when it comes to campfires, keep kids back, follow fire bans, and make sure it's completely out before bed, especially if it's windy. The water is going down in parts of Saskatchewan, but recovery is just getting started. The Saskatchewan Public Safety Agency says spring flooding stretched from Meadow Lake through Prince Albert and into eastern and southern parts of the province, with dozens of emergencies declared and damage still being assessed. Homes, farms, roads, and bridges have all taken a hit, and in some rural areas, crews are still finding new damage every day, from washouts to sinkholes that are making seeding season tough for farmers. Officials say cleanup and repairs are already underway, but they also warn the full recovery will take time, steady work, and ongoing support from communities helping each other through it.
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2: Clear and calm overnight, low of 11. Mostly sunny Tuesday, southwest wind at 10. Tuesday's high 21. 40% chance of evening shower, low 14 Tuesday night. Sunny and 23 on Wednesday. I'm meteorologist Jeff Andrews on Positive, Uplifting UCB Radio.
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0: loving the outcome. He's with us on Positive Uplifting UCB Radio. I'm Tracy Leake, and things change over the years when you're married, roles, things that you're doing. As far as cooking dinners, that's kind of always been what I do. You know, we had two girls, and they're both out on their own now in college, and things are kind of shifting where my husband's got these recipes and he's making all kinds of good stuff. It's far, far from my Sloppy Joe nights. He made this like fish dinner. It had all kinds of seasonings and sides. And I'm like, where have you been for the past 30 years? This is good.
1: The Bible says to encourage one another and build each other up. What better way to do that than through prayer? When we pray, we share our need for God and ask for His help. When we pray together, we invite each other to help us too. 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
2: John 14, 1 through 4. Do not let your hearts be troubled. You believe in God, believe also in me. My Father's house has many rooms. If that were not so, would I have told you that I am going there to prepare a place for you? And if I go and prepare a place for you, I will come back and take you to be with me, so that you also may be where I am. You know the way to the place where I am going.
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0: 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Hi, I'm Sarah Masters. Here's what your family and friends may be talking about. Game 2 between the Montreal Canadiens and the Carolina Hurricanes turned into a tight, low-scoring grind last night. It ended with Carolina sneaking out a 3-2 overtime win to even the series. Montreal actually looked steady defensively and stayed right with Carolina for most of the night, even getting a couple of nice goals from teamwork plays, but they just couldn't generate much offense overall. The difference came in overtime after a turnover at the blue line led to the game winner. The series still feels very evenly matched, so we'll see how it goes tonight when they take off for Game 3 at 8 p.m. Eastern. If you've got vitamins lined up on the kitchen counter at home, double check what you got, because Costco's issued a nationwide recall for certain bottles of Kirkland Signature Women 50 Plus multivitamins after reports of possible loose metal fragments inside the bottles. Health Canada says the recall has been classified as a type 2, meaning the product could cause temporary health effects if used. Consumers are being advised to speak with a healthcare provider before stopping use if they've got concerns, and any side effects should be reported to Health Canada. To check the identification and lot number, make sure you visit the Costco Canada recall page.
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2: Clear and calm overnight, low of 11. Mostly sunny Tuesday, southwest wind at 10. Tuesday's high 21. 40% chance of evening shower, low 14 Tuesday night. Sunny and 23 on Wednesday. I'm meteorologist Jeff Andrews on positive, uplifting UCB Radio.
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1: I think he's on to something. Friend of mine on Twitter, he raised this issue. He's in church culture, and so he said it's kind of weird because there's all sorts of advice, like from in sermons and stuff about a good marriage, mm-hmm. you know, or how to handle your money or whatever. But we're not so much into parenting advice anymore. Like, I think I've noticed that too. Because it's so sensitive.
2: People are sensitive about it.
1: They're so, and it raises all sorts of issues. Like, well, here's the best way to raise your kids. Stop doing that. Start doing this. Mm-hmm. And I think we still need it.
2: I agree.
1: But people don't, like, we need mentoring. We need wisdom. But it's so sensitive that people have backed off on that one. It's not completely. There's still books mm-hmm. out there, but not as much.
2: If I asked you right now to give some parenting advice, would you do it even though it's so sensitive?
1: Oh, sure, I would. But here's the thing. Mm-hmm. I think everybody wants to give it.
2: Yeah.
1: Now, if you ask somebody listening, do you want to hear Brant's advice?
2: That's the better question, right?
1: Of course I'm willing to spout off and go, come on, here's how you do it. Do you want to receive it is the question.
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1: Clear and calm overnight, low of 11. Mostly sunny Tuesday, southwest wind at 10. Tuesday's high 21. 40% chance of evening shower, low 14 Tuesday night. Sunny and 23 on Wednesday. I'm meteorologist Jeff Andrews on positive, uplifting UCB Radio.
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